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11: Up in the dales, surrounded by those hills. 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
12: Yorkshire?
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14: 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This is Derby, isn't it?
15: I'd almost given up on you. I'm Mrs. Hall. I keep house for Mr. Farnham.
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22: That's no way to greet Mr. Herriot. You are a handsome devil.
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1: Once I was in Shanghai, I fell in love with the city. It's as well as Chinese people, but from everywhere in China. So here you can find food from Yunnan, Hunan, Beijing, right, Sichuan, and the people is a mix of people from everywhere in China. So you call this feeling Yan Huo Qi. And we also have food and culture from all over the world. Feeling is totally different. It's an international, but as well, I don't know how to say, the most local, but the most international city in China, I think.
4: Chicken burrito, pork burrito.还有一个后面是西蛋。
1: I didn't really decide to become a chef, and my mom told me like, you need to go to this school because your auntie is working there, and she's gonna have an eye on you. So I said, okay, fine.
5: 对，一个不要。
1: It was at like a technique school. Then I fall in love with it, you know, with the cooking, talking to people. It can make you feel good.
0: 谁也没想到，这位在上海开着墨西哥餐厅的主厨，最初学的并不是家乡菜，他在墨西哥接受的是正统法餐训练，随后远赴法国深造厨艺。可当他满载记忆回到墨西哥，却在人生的路口陷入了迷茫。
1: Once I was in Mexico, I thought it was too easy because, you know, you speak in Spanish and then, like, okay, it's my own thing. So, it's not, I'm not really learning. I'm just so like navigating and I wanted something challenging. And many of my classmates from school, they were here in Shanghai and they would tell me, come to Asia, you will love it. And so I was like, okay, let me go. 3 months later, I was in Guangdong.
0: 来到中国后，他辗转各大城市打拼，从服务员做起，一步步熬到餐厅主厨。可心里那个开一家属于自己的餐厅的梦想始终在发烫，却也一直在犹豫。直到他看到了新闸路1788号的这幢建筑，那一刻深埋心底的故乡味道与童年记忆被重新点燃，终于下定了决心。
1: It reminds me to my city because in Mexico we have this kind of style of buildings, like it's quite European, you know. In Mexico we have a lot of Spanish influence, so it's kind of similar. Yeah, it has to be a Mexican restaurant, right? We call it Chihuahua because the dog is from Mexico, from a specific area that is called Chihuahua. It's a state.I wanted to show to people that Mexico is more than just the hats, the guitarras, the schools. No, it's more than that, right? So I used to work in the south of Mexico, where you can see the sea is really this blue color. And if you see the windows, they are yellow, so that match like the sea and the sky, right? And then the sun.But I had a little problem, like I never learned how to cook back home. You know, only simple things. So I have to call my grandma and ask her. And so now what you see in the restaurant, many of the recipes that I have right now, it's from her inspiration. So basically, I use a French way to cook, but with Mexican ingredients.
0: 她把外婆传下的地道墨西哥风味一笔一画写进菜单里，从零起步打磨。这口地道的家乡味不仅打动了中国食客，更征服了在上海的墨西哥人。当然，有些客人也变成了闺蜜。劳拉是上海外国语大学唯一的墨西哥籍口译教师，在中国生活20年，已经是一个不折不扣的中国通了。 米娅为他盛上的这道菜正是他参加上

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1: Up in the dales, surrounded by those hills, there's no place on earth like it.
2: Yorkshire.
1: I got an interview.
3: Excuse me. This is Derby, isn't it?
2: I'd almost given up on you. I miss it all. I keep house for Mr. Farnham.
4: I'm Farnham, Siegfried.
5: I've got a gelding gone wrong in Oof.
4: You've dealt with many horses before.
1: This will be my first.
4: Blimey.
1: Quite something, isn't it?
6: That's no way to greet Mr. Herriot. You are a handsome devil.

0: 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Stand up to him. He'll love you for it.
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6: Up in the dales, surrounded by those hills, there's no place on earth like it.
7: Yorkshire.
6: I got an interview.
8: Excuse me. This is Derby, isn't it?
9: I'd almost given up on you. I miss it all. I keep house for Mr. Farnham.
10: I'm Farnham, Siegfried.
8: I've got a gelding gone wrong in Oof.
10: You've dealt with many horses before.
6: This will be my first.
10: Blimey.
6: Quite something, isn't it?
11: That's no way to greet Mr. Herriot. You are a handsome devil.
10: Herriot!
12: Siegfried's bark really is worse than his bite. Underneath it all, he's a good man. Stand up to him. He'll love you for it.

0: It's what the world does not know or understand about China. They are ignorant. The Chinese people love their country. They love the landscape. The small act of kindness that I did for Miss Yin was to say thank you to the Chinese people and to help her beautify China. The forest has grown and has beautified China is what the Chinese people want. And all I want to do is get the message out.
1: 回忆起自己的洛阳之行，塞考斯对东方卫视记者表示，看到市中心穿着中国传统服装的年轻人，自己被深深打动。
0: I knew that China was very intelligent, and that China was going to move into the future. But I feared that they would lose their traditions and their customs.I'm very glad to say that they did not. When I saw it in 2000, it was a little village in the middle of nowhere. Now it is a beautiful, magnificent city, but it still keeps its customs. But that's China.
2: I saw you put up the letters they wrote you and everything. How was the interaction in between you and all the old students?
0: I cried so hard.I hadn't seen them. They came from all over the world. I just talked to Janice this morning. Mm-hmm. I named her daughter Jenny. She calls me Grandpa. She actually voice chatted with me this morning, calling me Grandpa. My students are like my children.Just like the Chinese proverb, one-time teacher, lifetime father.
2: Yes.
0: I believe that.
2: So us Shanghai Media Group, we're hosting the Shanghai Eye Night on the 3rd, and we had the great honor to you being one of our honorable guests. Is there anything you would like to say?
0: I am just one person. The message must multiply. It's why I have the plants in my front yard.With the Chinese flag and the American flag. Because at my age, saying goodbye is very difficult. Because you don't know what tomorrow has. Other than that, I was so happy the entire time, and the Chinese kept telling me, you must rest, you're tired.And I kept telling them, Boule, Boule, I am not tired. Because I was just so full of energy.
1: 东方卫视记者李元清，美国华盛顿报道。
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1: Before I wrote Phantom, I'd written 7 musicals, and none of them had had any real romance in them. I was also married to Sarah Brightman, and it was very much about a young singer, a young soprano, and I thought it would be a great role for her.It's very difficult to explain why it has been such a success. What you try and do is you try and write your best piece because you want to write it. You really need to start with the story of the Phantom. is a very, very strong story.
0: 创作之外，韦伯先生也曾亲自操刀每任的主演选角。此次《上海告别记》集结的阵容堪称顶配。曾参演剧院魅影西区及25周年纪念音乐会的原版演员莱明·卡莱姆·罗盛情加盟，全新加盟的贝贝·莫斯和拉尔夫·沃茨也收获了众多好评。
2: Phantom has been integral to and has opened up opportunities for me. What's interesting is people think.I've played this role a lot, and I haven't. So what it means to me now is about rediscovery. My focus has been so much about the Shanghai and what's about to happen. That's what I found inspiring.
3: It was one of the first musicals I ever watched.When I was about like 10, and it changed my life.
4: Something that I absolutely love and admire in her that I wish I was better at was her ability to make choices in real-time high-stakes situations is incredible.
3: He was actually the first Phantom that I ever watched, so it's so cool to get to be here during the show with him.
5: I started off working backstage, watching the cast.Perform to then joining the ensemble that it. So to be here playing Rao now amongst people I grew up watching and getting to work with unbelievable talents like both of you here, just feels like everything's been leading to this moment.
6: The role of Rao is have to play it as if he's an aristocrat, he's rather entitled in there, and he has that quality which is really good.Christy is a role who's torn in two different ways. She, on the one hand, could have a lovely, comfortable life. With the Phantom, of course, he gives her music and the arts and an introduction world where, you know, perhaps her true soul lies. They're absolutely wonderful. Ramin has matured now into being a really, really powerful singer.
0: 此次上海告别季演出从9月29日起幕，一直持续至年底，以104场盛大演出完成该经典 IP 在中国大陆的里程碑式谢幕，创下国内有史以来最长演出周期的原版音乐剧的新纪录。国际巡演团队也将在这3个月的时间里与观众共同完成这场奔赴。
4: I've loved getting to meet everyone and experience this beautiful city. I don't know if I would have been able to come here if it weren't for this job.
7: I plan on eating Zhao and Bao until none of my clothes fit me anymore.
8: I will practice my Mandarin.
9: Why Shanghai?
2: The anniversary is theirs to celebrate. Our job is to maintain that story. I don't want them to take away an anniversary. I want them to take away a brand new emotional experience. And when they come, we will meet them with the best performance we can for that evening.
0: 原版音乐剧《剧院魅影》40周年上海告别季帷幕已起，即日起至12月27日，欢迎您走进上海大剧院，与传世经典共谱新篇。

0: How is it possible? We have nothing we want and two of everything we don't.
1: It's almost as if you might benefit from employing some sort of system.
0: Sarcasm really doesn't suit a woman of your religiosity, Mrs. Hall. Harriet!
1: Well, you seem in a cheery mood this morning.
0: Harriet, care to explain yourself?
2: Yes, absolutely. I'm sorry. Sorry, what have I done?
0: This, it's empty. What on earth is he doing back on the shelf?
3: Add Hanshaw to the list. He's got a cow down.
2: I'll see to it.
3: And when you're done, pick my brother up from the station. He should be on the 4:30.
1: I didn't know Tristan would come in.
4: There's another farmer.
3: I was perfectly clear with both of you yesterday. And James, take the rover.
2: Thank you.
1: The rover. Quite the honour.
3: One must offer the carrot as well as the stick, Mrs. Hall.
1: And if it makes Tristan green with envy, all the better.
3: Motivation to apply himself as Harriet has done.

0: No Siegfried today.
1: Unless he's hiding in the back. No, just me and my friend.
2: Who's this then?
0: Siegfried's new assistant.
2: Oh, aye.
1: Yes, another one.
2: Cow's in shed.

0: It's done for 3 days.
1: I think it's smoke fever keeping her down. A bottle of calcium should solve the problem.
0: My dad always used to say they had a worm in the tail when they stayed down like this.
2: Well, cutting it off will see her up.
1: Aside from being rather painful, I'm not sure how that would rectify deficiency of calcium.
2: Oh, mark it in. Only been born 5 minutes. You know stock better than they are, I.
0: Old ways is the old ways for a reason, lad.
1: Well, these modern ways have their merits too.

0: Just in front.
1: Whatever you heard, it's not true. I didn't do it.
0: No, no, Siegfried sent me. I'm James Herriot, his new assistant.
2: Really? Or you.
3: Hey, you need to buy a ticket, sir.
1: Carl, where's the... He let you drive the rover?
0: Yes. It's quite something, isn't it?
3: Wait a minute.
1: Quickly, we haven't got all day.
3: Hurry up.

0: do have a girl?
1: Not as such. No.
0: Not as such, meaning not at all, or not as such, meaning yes, but not so much like you're willing to say. It's the former, isn't it? Never mind. We'll soon sort that out.
1: We will.
0: Any local beauties taken your fancy?
1: I've not been here too long.
0: Well, that explains it then.
1: Have you travelled far?
0: Edinburgh. Been at veterinary college.
1: Training to be a vet?
0: No, electrician. Yes, of course, to be a vet. In between having an enormous amount of fun at any rate. How'd you find him? My brother, I mean.
1: Everyone speaks very highly of him. Obviously, he's an experienced vet.
0: I sense a but.
1: He's not without his inconsistencies.
0: Inconsistencies? The man's a lunatic. Why do you think he goes through mayflies like he does?
1: Mayflies?
0: Oh, it's what I call his assistants. They rarely last beyond the day.
1: Will you be staying long with Skeldale?
0: Naturally. Someone's got to keep the family business ticking over.

0: You know, I think we might have got away with it.
1: Fret not, Jim. It'll hold. This is H. You look more youthful and radiant with each passing day.
2: Oh, I can feel your ribs poking through. You're wasting away.
1: It's the quality of the cooking. It just can't compare with the culinary delights I get at home.
2: I'm short of time, but I've managed to receive a bit of tips.

0: You've outdone yourself, Mrs. H. If only I had some ale to wash it down with.
1: Have some in the pantry.
0: Evening, Siegfried.
2: Good journey?
0: Uneventful, wasn't it, James?
3: It's barely a soul on the road.
4: How was college?
0: Oh, you know, hard work. Nose to the grindstone.
4: Celebrating last night.
0: End of exams.
4: And?
0: All finished.
4: Finished?
0: Just passed the last one.
4: You passed?
0: Mm-hmm.
1: Thank the Lord. Tristan?
5: Good.

0: Travers. Congratulations.
1: About bloody time too. But don't think that means you get to just sit around idle.
0: I think what your brother means to say is that he's very proud.
1: What? Yes, yes, goes without saying. It's very good, very good. Well done. Very proud.
2: What's happened to my room?
0: Well, I'm afraid we didn't know for certain when you were coming back.
2: Or was it more that you didn't know how long he'd be staying?
0: Oh, it's Mr. Elliot's for now. I think you'll be quite comfortable in here.
2: The cupboard?
0: I'll leave you boys to get better acquainted.
3: You should have your bed back.
2: No, no, I won't hear of it. This'll be more than sufficient for now.
3: You know, I don't plan on leaving anytime soon.
2: No one ever does. That's the thing about Siegfried. You never know what he's going to do until he does it. In truth, neither does he. Sleep well.

0: Morning, James.
1: Morning. Afternoon, Jim.
2: Siegfried, here's a list of everything we're short of, and this is the surplus.
0: You did all this?
2: First thing this morning.
0: You see, Harriet? The early bird catches the worm. I'll put these in the car and run them over to Pandy later.

0: Mrs. Pomfrey called a moment ago.
1: Please tell me it's not.
2: Shut up, Bot.
3: But what?
4: Bot.
1: She treats that dog like the Raja of bloody India. I tell you, she'd be the ruination of the poor animal. Excuse me?
4: Oh, and we had a call from Hanshaw while you were still asleep. Something about a cow that wouldn't get up. Spitting chips about it, he was.
1: I thought you dealt with that.
2: I did. It's cowed milk fever.
4: Mm. What she needs is a bottle of calcium.
2: Which I administered yesterday.
1: Really, Herod, you can't keep going back and forth on the same case. It's a waste of time.
2: I'll head up there first thing this morning.
1: Tristan will go with you.
4: I will.
1: Time to put theory into practice, little brother.
4: I'm sure James doesn't want another Farnan breathing down his neck.
1: Nonsense, Harriet doesn't mind.
2: Not at all.
1: Good. It's settled then.

0: I've known you were coming back to bake some fresh.
1: Oh, God, it's good, Sylvie. If you weren't married already...
0: Fred, that's the last slice.
1: All right, you can share mine.
2: I'm a little busy, actually.
1: Suit yourself.
2: The calcium should have taken effect by now, so I'm going to try a stimulant injection to give her a little encouragement. It might take a few hours to take effect, but you should see her up by this evening.
0: That's what he said last time.
3: And my dad always had ways of getting a cow up.
1: Oh, well, let's hear some of them.
2: I think we can manage.
3: How about some water in the lug hole?
1: That'd certainly get me up.
2: We are not pouring water in her lug hole.
0: Try yelling at her.
2: I'm not going to shout at a cow.
1: I'll give it a go, if you like.
0: Hey, I always said you were a grand lad.
4: No, I'll do it. What exactly am I supposed to yell?

0: Well, I wants to move a cow. I always says cush.
1: Aye, they understand cush.
2: Cush. Cush. Cush.
3: I'm sorry, it just tickled me. I've never seen a man shout at a cow before.
2: Glad you're enjoying yourself.
3: Well, if you can't enjoy yourself, then what's the point? And the Henshaw certainly appreciated it. As my brother always says, you treat the person, not just the animal.
4: Duty, ma'am.
5: Give over. I lost the stripes years ago.
4: Oh, it's good to see you.
5: You too. You too.
2: Hello. Need a lift?
4: Oh, we're only going to the tea room.
5: Who's this then?
6: Your fancy man?
4: No. Mr. Farnan owns the veterinary practice I keep house for. This is Dorothy.
2: How do you do? I understand you served under Mrs. Hall in the Wren.
5: Brutal taskmaster she was, too.
2: I can certainly attest to that. Is that yours?
5: For now. I'm leaving sunny Scarborough for Malta. And get rid of it before I go.
4: The sun's out with the Navy.
5: If you're interested, I'm around these parts the next few weeks, catching up with friends.
2: Thank you. Pleasure to meet you. Come this evening.
4: Ooh. Lovely lines.
5: A rover. You know, I've always had a soft spot for a soft top.
4: So how are things at home? Scarborough's still the rogue's gallery it's always been.
5: Oh, you know, as ever it was.
4: Have you seen my Edward knocking about?
5: Let's talk about it over a brew.

quite something, isn't it? Our old man's mills used to weave half the cloth in the county.

0: Oh, thank you, Francois. Make sure we have plenty of ice. The doctor said I must drink more water.
1: Mrs. Pumphrey, looks like you're putting on quite the shindig.
0: Oh, just a modest affair for a few of our closest friends. Isn't that right, Trigger?
1: And have you been, little man?
0: Oh, dear. I think he remembers you. He stood on his tail.
1: Accidentally, I hastened to add.
0: Yes, but he does bear grudges. And who is this delight?
2: James Herriot, Mr. Farnan's new assistant.
0: It's a pleasure to meet you. It's true what I've been hearing. You are a handsome devil.
2: And you must be Tricky Woo.
0: That's no way to greet Mr. Herriot. Paw. Honestly, you'd think he'd been dragged up.
1: Isn't he just adorable? Poor Tricky. Poor.
0: Let us take him to the library for his treatment. We must preserve his dignity.
3: I'm glad to take it off your hands. Always happy to help a man who's struggling.
4: Oh, we're far from struggling. No, we just need to make some space so we stop for the more profitable work.
3: Clinton, careful with that. There's some wimpy-looking devils coming into this profession.
4: Now, George, we can't all be as handsome as you.
3: Blasted students, not worth a penny I'd pay them.
4: Student? Well, you manage with what you can find, I suppose. I've two assistants now.
3: Is that so?
4: Both fully qualified. Yes, my brother just passed his exam, which means we'll be able to take on even more work. Onwards and upwards, eh, George? Onwards and upwards.
2: Impacted anal glands. Now that we've expressed them, he should feel more comfortable.
0: Oh, I don't know why this keeps happening. I only feed him the very best food.
2: Ah, well, that could be part of the problem. What exactly is it you're feeding him?
0: Oh, the usual. Chicken, beef Wellington, plum duff. And he absolutely adores trifle.
1: Who doesn't? Good boy.
0: And cake, of course.
1: Ah, well, there you have it. You know, triple pud always puts my insides in a rum old state.
2: Too much rich food in his diet. Not enough fibre.
1: Yeah, that too, if you want to get technical about it.
2: Brown meat and biscuits twice a day. That's all he should be having.
1: Yeah, quite right. Well said, Jim.
0: Oh, Tricky! Uncle Herriot's telling Mummy off.
2: Uncle Herriot is simply trying to make sure his nephew stays fit and healthy.
0: How will my poor baby survive?
2: Very well, I should imagine.
1: Let's face it, there's enough meat on the bone.
0: Excuse me?
1: I just mean he's carrying a little extra timber around the middle, that's all.
0: Don't listen to him, Tricky. You're perfect as you are.
1: I'm sorry, Tricky. I didn't mean it. Oh. Well, there goes mine, right? Damn dog.
2: Before we head home.
5: All right there, Tris. I didn't know you were back.
1: No, I assume you've missed me terribly.
5: Oh, I don't know how I've coped. James, I barely recognise you with your clothes on.
1: Wait, what?
2: I was swimming. It's nothing.
1: Your old horse and carts had a bit of an upgrade?
5: Borrowed it from the Holtons. Mm. Hop on up, calf's in the top field.
1: Can I have a go? I always wanted to drive a tractor.
2: I wouldn't.
5: I won't.

0: lovely view.
1: Isn't it? That's Heskett Fell. Eddleton just beyond. Wedder over the other side. Culver and Senna.
0: You talk about them as if they were old friends.
1: I've known them my whole life. There's a river up there that's good for swimming. Here she is.
2: Seems to be pretty witty now, right?
3: Well, that was easy enough. Let's take me round the day off with a pint at the Drovers.
2: I'd like to take a closer look. Just to make sure.

0: How was your first day on the job?
1: Very instructive. Jim has his own particular methods.
2: I've done it!
0: What about Hanshaw's cow? That all taken care of?
1: Absolutely. Eventually.
0: Is it or isn't it? I think I'd have to go up there myself.
3: All I needed was an extra stimulant injection. I assure you, Siegfried, it's all sorted.
0: I'm pleased to hear it.
4: That, or Mrs. Pumphrey's driver. A letter from Uncle Harriet.
1: Tricky Wu requests the pleasure of Uncle Harriet's company for drinks and dancing. He's going to the party.
4: Invited by Tricky Wu, no less. You will be the guest of honour. I'll just get supper out of the oven.
0: You must have made quite the impression.
3: Do you think I should go?
5: Oh, of course you should. Rivers of champagne, mountains of food.
1: Annoying Peek, and he's barking shrilly in your ear.
3: Ugh, it says here it's white tie.
0: Oh, well, if you haven't got it, I'm sure Tristan has something you can borrow. Tris?
1: We're not quite the same size. But I suppose you could try and squeeze into it.
0: Mrs. Hall does wonders with a needle and thread. I'm sure it won't be a problem taking it in.
3: That'll be 2297. Mr. Hanshaw, how can I... I see. I'm sorry to hear that. No, I understand. I'll be up first thing tomorrow morning.
0: Nothing important?
3: No. Nothing to worry about.

0: devil. I distinctly recall you telling Siegfried it was all sorted.
1: It is. It will be.
0: Never fear, Jim. Your secret's safe with me.
1: Let's see if these sacks can't lift her up. Try to rock her over towards me. Tristan, are you perfectly comfortable over there?
0: I'm probably best employed in more of an overseeing capacity.
2: What about carbolic in a pint of beer?
0: Would that be for us or the cow?
1: We just need to lift, okay? I need everyone to lift. Lift. Lift. Okay. We'll try again. Tristan, we could really do with your help.

0: One, two, three.
1: And we shall crush.
2: Crush! Crush! Crush! Crush!
0: Wait, stop.
2: Crush!
0: Will everyone please be quiet?
2: Crush!
0: Shut up!

0: Is this all? Have you been baking that shortbread I like?
1: I have a couple spare.
0: What's this?
1: Dorothy said he'd been staying there. He's still my boy, no matter what he may have done.
0: I'll take it to the post office for you if you like.
1: You don't have to.
0: And if you need anything else, anything at all, just ask.
1: Set yourself down, I'll fetch some tea. Tristan seems to have turned over a new leaf. In fact, I'd say he's turned over a whole garden of them.
0: Well, it's early days yet, I must admit. It feels like a weight's been lifted.
1: What weight might that be?
0: A son's promise to his dying father.
1: You're lucky to have him so close. Why is it the ones we love most cause the most pain?
0: Sorry, Mrs. Hall, would you mind passing me the milk?

0: I've got hold of the pelvic girdle. Just listen as I move it.
1: My belly heading out.
0: The bones are moving. I'm afraid the pelvis is broken.
1: What's all this now? Who said it was milk fever?
0: It was, but it is.
2: Then what are you on about its pelvis being broken, Tristan? He's talking a whole lot of rot, isn't he?
0: You're welcome to carry out your own examination.
3: Oh, no. I'm not getting my fingers burnt on this one.
2: So if its pelvis is broken, what are you going to do about it?

0: I'm afraid she's got no strength left in her hind legs. The only thing you can do is get her off to the butchers.
1: Tosh, we'll see her right. All she needs is a sheepskin on her back.
0: Look, it won't make the blindest bit of difference. There's nothing more that can be done. I'm sorry.

0: need £25 for it.
1: I'm sure that's what you want, but wants and needs are two very different things. Do you mind starting her up? Running a little rough.
0: Know much about cars, then?
1: I'll give you 18.
0: 20?
1: 18.
0: 20 with conditions.
1: What conditions?
0: One condition. Audrey has a big heart and she opens it up to everyone, even those that don't always deserve it.
1: Her son?
0: Edward. He'll break her heart again and again, but she'll never learn. Look out for her for me.
1: And you'll take 25?
2: Oh, he's here.
3: Mrs. H, if that tastes half as good as it smells, Pomfrey can keep a stupid party.
2: They're back!
4: Tristan!
3: What have I done?
1: Come with me.
5: I'm afraid we've had a slight issue with Hanshaw's camp.
1: Never mind about that. Everyone outside. Quickly. Come on, hurry up. This is more important. What do you think?
3: It's a car. What of it?
1: Not just any car.
0: It's yours. Sorry.
1: How much time is it?
0: Couldn't keep it in any longer.
3: You bought me a car?
1: Just about qualifies as one. I felt perhaps you deserved one after all your hard work. And now you've qualified, we'll be wanting to send you out on your own eventually.
3: I don't know what to say.
1: Well, don't say anything. Just get in the damn thing.
6: Give the boy a chance. Go on, Tris, before he pops a blood vessel.
3: Shouldn't have done this, Siegfried. It's too much.
1: I should. And then I forget the day Father gave me my first car. It struck me that's a memory you never got to share with him.
7: We've got a party to be preparing for.
1: Come along, James. Those Debs won't dance themselves.

0: There you are. Where's your jacket?
1: Just finishing up now. Here you go, James.
2: Thank you.
0: I'll tell you what, Tris. When I get back, you and I will crack open a bottle of my finest, sit up and put the world to rights. How does that sound?
2: I'd like that.
0: But don't go thinking you can help yourself to any while I'm away. If you do, I shall know. Goodbye.
2: Thanks again for the suits, Tristan.
0: Now then, James. Good evening. So at times like these, James, frankly, we should take what we can get. So if I were you, say yes to everything you're offered. Food shouldn't run out, nor should the drink. And you certainly won't run out of people to dance with.
3: It's a place for that thing. It's unnatural. I'm a bloody coronary in this room.
4: Siegfried, James, I'm so glad you could come.
0: A pleasure as always, and look at this delightful little man.
4: Look, it's Uncle Heriot. He's been so looking forward to seeing you.
2: Is that Trefoil? I see in his balls.
4: I know it's naughty, but it's the only way to keep him happy. He finds these occasions rather testing. Thank goodness, he has room to keep him company.
2: Thank goodness indeed.
4: François, this is Tricky's guest, Uncle Heriot. Make certain his glass never runs dry. And as for you, there are ladies in there in need of entertainment.
0: Then let us begin with my absolute favourite.
4: Thank you.

0: us off. This is Uncle Harriet.
1: Didn't know you were related.
0: Oh, we're not. That's just what he calls me. I mean, what Mrs. Pumphrey calls me on his behalf.
1: Auntie Alderson, have been since he was a pup.
0: Has he always been a porker?
1: You wouldn't believe the things I've seen this chap put away.
0: Right, I don't suppose you know what this is.
1: Caviar, I guess. If I were you, I'd give it to the dog.
0: He's on his fifth already.
1: He'll dance with five more before the end of the night, but never more than once.
2: George, you look like you've been enjoying yourself.
3: Oh, haven't I just? I heard one of your qualified assistants tried to send a perfectly good cow to the butchers.
2: What the devil are you talking about?
0: I tried to take Jess for a run that way most mornings.
1: Well, in future, I'll bear that in mind.
0: I'm sorry if she saw more than you bargained for. I didn't think there was anyone around.
1: There's no need to apologise. If you hadn't got there first, I was going to do the same thing.
0: I find it. It sets me up for the day. It makes me feel so...
1: alive.
0: Aye, that's it. Alive. Up in the dales, surrounded by those hills. There's no place on earth like it.
1: Careful. Once it gets in your bones, it's hard to get out.
0: I'm not sure I want it to.
1: Good.
0: I was wondering, I hope you don't mind me, but could I see you sometime? I mean, I can see you, you're right in front of me. I'm sorry, I shouldn't have...
1: It's not that, it's just...
4: This is where you're hiding.
1: I wasn't hiding.
4: No, I know.
0: Who's this?
1: James Herriot, Siegfried's new assistant.
4: Oh, Hugh Halton. Pleasure. Was I interrupted?
0: No, not really.
1: Oh, we're just catching up. Shall we dance?
0: So, Francois.

0: 6 runs, taking you to 22 for 2. Oh, Bradman scores a towering 6 over mid-wicket. The Australians celebrate wildly, and perhaps a little uncouthly, but that's often their way. Not enjoying yourself? Talk about it. Ooh, an appeal. Is he out or has he survived? Caught. He's caught out. Aren't you?
1: How did you know?
0: It were in the pocket of your jacket, you daft beggar.
1: I'm sorry.
0: Why did you lie?
1: I didn't lie, technically speaking.
0: You told him you passed your last exam.
1: Which is true. I did pass my last exam. I just omitted the fact that I failed the two that preceded it.
0: You silly boy. You silly, silly boy.
1: I didn't know he was going to buy me a

0: car.
1: What did you think was going to happen?
0: I didn't.
1: What?
0: Think. I just couldn't bear the thought of failing again.
1: It's hard, isn't it, love? I'm sorry.
0: He's going to kill me.
1: Don't be silly. Might maim you.

0: understand.
1: Well, she needed what shape? Skin on her back.
0: But I felt the bone moving. The pelvis was broken.
2: Feels solid enough now. Tell me, how long ago did she carve?
3: 3 days ago.
2: Well, there you are then. The ligaments hadn't tightened up again following the birth. A rudimentary error, Harriet.
4: We calls her Lazarus now.
5: Let's hope the party's put him in a good mood.
1: Good party?
2: Bloody disaster. Tell them, Harriet.
0: I made a mistake.
2: He made a complete hash of treating Hanshaw's cow, something which Pandy took great delight in pointing out. Honestly, James, I'm beginning to wonder if perhaps you want to be the one learning from Tristan.
6: Wouldn't be so sure about that.
2: Oh, don't be modest, it's terribly dull. Here, it's nearly as old as you are. Cheers. What? What is it?
1: I think perhaps James and I should retire.
0: Hmm? Right on.
2: Little brother?
5: I suggest we retreat to a safe distance, if such a thing exists.
6: Siegfried, say something.
2: You failed.
6: Failed is a bit strong. I just didn't quite...
2: You failed?
6: I'm sorry.
2: What the hell have you been doing all this time? Boozing, I shouldn't wonder. Chasing women, spending my money. Anything but work, I should think. It's a damn disgrace. The worst of it is, I actually started to think you might be changing your ways.
6: I didn't try to fail.
2: No, but you didn't try very hard to pass either. And then you lied about it.
6: Now, technically, I didn't...
2: Technically, I bought you my bloody car! I was proud of you. I was proud of you. Where the devil do you think you're going?
6: Thought we were done.
2: We're done when I damn well say we're done. All right, we're done.

0: Mrs. Hall, have you been moving my things again?
1: By moving, do you mean tidying away your possessions that you leave scattered without rhyme nor reason?
0: Keys?
1: On the hook in the hall. Where they live.
2: Well, I certainly won't forget my first car in a hurry.
3: He'll forgive you eventually.
2: Yes, I'm sure he will. Then I have no doubt he'll find something else to be cross with me about.
3: I'm sure that goes for me too.
2: The only way we'll survive, my brother, is if we stick together.
4: Chris, Dad? Hurry up!
2: Run, go.

0: got in and took over the control on the aircraft. It took like some 5 minutes.
1: 机上的另一名乘客丹尼尔·施利希特也向美联社的记者回忆了事发时的惊魂一幕。他当时坐在第二排，并且参与了救援。
2: I heard it very clearly. I was on the second row. It didn't feel like somebody stabbing someone and the other one is not doing anything. It felt clearly like it's a fight for their lives. It's like it's a fight that the stabbed person is doing everything he can, not only to save his life, but to save the whole plane.
3: 施利希特回忆说，所有的一切都发生在瞬息之间，但他感觉像是过了好几分钟。
2: So, the other two joined him, Asaf and Tzvika, and started to fight with the terrorist.He was trying to object and trying to fight back. They managed to take him down, and on the same time they took the Indian pilot on the other side, on the exit aisle, and put him on the ground. The whole floor was with blood. I said to myself, what I can do now with this to help them, because I couldn't go, I couldn't join them because there was no space.And I said, what can I do to help them? So I took out 3 or 4 sets of earphones, the thick type of earphones, and I handed them to, I think it was Shota, the doctor or one of the guys, in order to tie the hands and the legs of the terrorist. And then I went back to my wife because she was in a stress situation.
3: 肖塔·穆萨耶夫是一名医生，他参与了机上受伤飞行员的救治。回到以色列后，他向美联社记者回忆起事发时的情形。当时他见到一名飞行员正在刺伤另一名飞行员，于是赶紧上前干预。搏斗结束后，穆萨耶夫拍摄了一段现场视频，并发布在社交媒体上。
4: But very little, okay?
2: David,、yeah. my head is...
5: Give me the pillow. Give me the pillow. Yeah.
4: No sleep. No sleep.
2: No sleep.
4: My head is hurting.
2: Yeah, I'm pillow my、yeah. hand.
4: Yeah. No, your hand is good.
5: Rama, can I have the Panadol?
4: You won't sleep?
6: You save the pain. No. It's good for you.、Yeah.
3: 当时受伤飞行员躺在机舱地板上，墙壁上见有明显血迹，还有一人头部流血，可能也是参与救援的热心乘客。据美联社报道，一名熟悉沙特及其地区合作伙伴调查工作的消息人士透露，出手干预的乘客中包含以色列安全部队人员和空警，但是这位消息人士无权公开发声，因此要求匿名。周三晚间，涉事航班的乘客们返回以色列，安全降落后，穆萨耶夫和大伙忍不住鼓掌欢呼，并齐声高歌庆祝。当晚，他们在特拉维夫本古里安机场得到了热情欢迎。对他们来说，一场噩梦终于过去了。
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2: I got an interview.
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3: I had almost given up on you. I miss it all. I keep house for Mr. Farnham.
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7: Quite something, isn't it?
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10: 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Underneath it all, he's a good man. 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